And the next request goes out to Vanne Ganesan, and the track is Die With A Smile by Lady Gaga featuring Bruno Mars.

And coming up on Drive Time is a track that became one of the defining dance hits of the 90s, with its pounding beat, dramatic synthesizers, and Hadaway's unmistakable vocal. What is Love?

All right, and the next request is from Hariram from Theni, and he has requested for any track by OC Bisa, but unfortunately we don't have OC Bisa with us, but I'm going to play a very kind of similar groovy kind of track. This one is by Ottoman and it's called Disco. Hariram from Theni, I hope you enjoyed it.

Few songs have turned personal heartbreak into collective empowerment quite like this one. Released in 1978, I Will Survive by Gloria Gaynor became an anthem of resilience and independence.

Now, this song experienced something extraordinary. A major revival almost four decades after it was released. Originally released in 1985, Running Up That Hill by Kate Bush was dramatically rediscovered after its inclusion in the international superhit web series Stranger Things, introducing Kate Bush's music to a whole new generation. Now, not many artists can wait nearly 40 years for a song to become a phenomenon all over again, but this one hit the right spot.

And with that, we have come to the close of the show. Thank you for tuning in, and thank you for sending in all your requests. And for the final track of this evening, it's going to be Daft Punk featuring Pharrell Williams, Get Lucky. I will catch you live again at 8:05 p.m. on Music by the Bay. Until then, it's ta-ta. Bye-bye.

Good evening, folks. This is Akashvani Chennai, and you're tuned into the joint broadcast of 101.4 FM Rainbow, 102.8 FM Puducherry, and 103 FM Coimbatore. Welcome to another musical evening with Music by the Bay. I am Dinakaran Singaravelu. Some voices don't simply sing a song, they settle into your memory. They have warmth, elegance, character, and a certain magic that makes even a familiar melody sound like it was written just for you. Tonight on Music by the Bay, we take a nostalgic journey through the world of the golden crooners, the gentlemen who gave romance a voice, turned ballads into timeless classics, and made the microphone sound almost like a conversation. And let's begin by opening the door to a world where the music is gentle, the words are warm, and the voice feels like an old friend. Jim Reeves had the rare ability to make a song sound a personal conversation. And what better invitation could there be than this one? Welcome to my world.

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This is Music by the Bay with Dinakaran Singaravelu, and we continue our journey with the Golden Voices. Now, there are love songs that whisper romance, and then there are songs that simply look at someone and say, you're the one. Andy Williams brings his unmistakable warmth to a song about being completely captivated. Can't take my eyes off you.

Now, before space travel became something we watched on television, Frank Sinatra was already making the moon sound like the perfect destination for a date. A little romance, a little swing, and an invitation that still sounds irresistible. Fly me to the moon.

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Romance meets classical music, with Manilow adding plenty of theatre to the mix. So, could it be magic? Let's find out.

0: Barry White didn't really need an introduction. 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And when the song itself says, "Can't Get Enough," you already know where this is heading.
1: I've heard people say that too much of anything is not good for you, baby. But I don't know about that. As many times as we've loved and we've shared love and made love, it doesn't seem to me like it's enough. It's just not enough, baby.

The last dance isn't rarely really about dancing. It's about the person you're dancing with, the memories you're making, and knowing that the music will eventually stop. Engelbert turned that bittersweet moment into one of his signature songs, The Last Waltz.

And for the final track of the evening, it is going to be Andy Williams with Speak Softly, Love. And with that, we bring curtains to this Music by the Bay today. I hope you enjoyed the small ride, 30 minutes. And I will catch you live again at 10:30 p.m. on 100.1 FM Gold. Until then, ta-da, bye-bye.